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0: 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It's traffic time. 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
2: Look out for an injury accident downtown causing backups. Interstate 11 southbound, that's at the 15 freeway. Crashes 15 north at Craig, 15 southbound at Charleston. Look out for some right shoulder activity there. 15 north at Washington. There's an incident in Henderson on the Beltway 215 east at Valley Verde, and you'll tap the brakes 15 north at Craig. Now you're up to date with on-time traffic.
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2: New accidents to be aware of. Eastbound Charleston, that's near the 15 freeway. Interstate 11 south at Las Vegas Boulevard downtown. Injury incidents, 11 south at the 15 ahead of that. 15 north at mile marker 102. Look for some scattered debris and suddenly swerving vehicles. 15 south, that's at Craig. And crashes 15 north at Washington and 15 south at Charleston. Now you're up to date with on-time traffic.
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7: 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A new world poker champion will be crowned tomorrow. We've got a lot of baseball in the Valley this month as the Aviators open a season-long 12-game homestand at Las Vegas Ballpark. The Tacoma Rainiers are here for the first six, starting tonight. 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Final score 109-87. Jackie Young tallied her third career triple-double. Next up, the Aces take on the Fever in Indianapolis on Thursday.
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7: The Las Vegas Aces shook off a shocking loss in Chicago over the weekend by beating the Atlanta Dream in Game 2 of their five-game road trip on Monday night. Final score 109-87. Jackie Young tallied her third career triple-double. Next up, the Aces take on the Fever in Indianapolis on Thursday. No one's giving an inch in the main event at the World Series of Poker. After six grueling hours of play last night, the final table of nine players was whittled down to seven. Four Americans are still in the hunt for the $10 million top prize. Each player is guaranteed at least $1.5 million. Play will resume today at Horseshoe Event Center. A new World Poker Champion will be crowned tomorrow. We've got a lot of baseball in the Valley this month as the Aviators open a season-long 12-game homestand at Las Vegas Ballpark. The Tacoma Rainiers are here for the first six, starting tonight.
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2: 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Jackson here. Yeah, what? You found Manuel Noriega? In the Philippines? He has a mansion? Okay, we're on a one.

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6: The Las Vegas Aces shook off a shocking loss in Chicago over the weekend by beating the Atlanta Dream in Game 2 of their 5-game road trip on Monday night. Final score 109-87. Jackie Young tallied her third career triple-double. Next up, the Aces take on the Fever in Indianapolis on Thursday. No one's giving an inch in the main event at the World Series of Poker. After 6 grueling hours of play last night, the final table of 9 players was whittled down to 7. 4 Americans are still in the hunt for the $10 million top prize. Each player is guaranteed at least $1.5 million. Play will resume today at Horseshoe Event Center. A new world poker champion will be crowned tomorrow. We've got a lot of baseball in the Valley this month as the Aviators open a season-long 12-game homestand at Las Vegas Ballpark. The Tacoma Rainiers are here for the first 6 starting tonight.
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2: 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Soulja Boy Tell. 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

0: feeling extra blessed today. What's up, y'all? I'm just incredible. Thank you for listening to the Liftoff Show. I got my boy Audio Rock here. Who's checking in on the phone lines?
1: Man, big shout out to Kiana. She's getting ready for a blind date and asked, should she go casual or dressed up?
0: Kiana, don't overthink it. He's probably going to show up in a t-shirt and jeans anyway. So just be yourself. I never met a Kiana that wasn't fly and fire.
1: True.
0: Kiana, do your thing, girl.
1: Right. And also, shout out to Eli. He said he's trying to save money, but he really wants a new pair of Forces.
0: Eli, there's nothing better than a crispy pair of Forces. You know what they say, it's better to look good than feel good. Just don't eat lunch for the next couple days, dog. All right, so Audio Rock, I was at the club this weekend, and yo, a lot of people listen to the show, man. I'm super grateful for that, right?
1: Yeah, man, super blessed.
0: People were asking me, how do we get involved? How do we join the show? Because they're like, yo, I hear Audio Rock, he's always shouting people out on the show.
1: right.
0: Easiest way to do it is send me a DM at Justin_Credible. Yep. 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
1: Instagram at DJ Audio Rock, AUDIORROK.
0: Yeah, slide right into the DM, send a voice note, send your direct messages with song requests, topics you want us to discuss, if you want to put an X on blast, if you're mad at your boss, let's do it all, okay?
1: Yep.
0: I'm just incredible. Let's get to the hits right here on the Liftoff Show.

0: 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And we got Goddess Butterfly coming up at 8 a.m.
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2: Still on the go in and out of the Spaghetti Bowl on I-11 and 95, and no reports of accidents on any of the freeways right now. In the Northwest Valley, still working one on Sky Canyon, just west of the 95 I-11. That's at Sky Canyon and Oso Blanca. On the east side, Mountain Vista remains closed this morning south of Tropicana for the investigation of yesterday's deadly officer-involved shooting. 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I'm Mark Thomas with your on-time traffic.
0: Okay, traffic is done. 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
1: At I am DJ Diamond.
0: All right, Dime, what's coming up next on the show, big dog?
1: Yeah, Justin, so I know last week, you know, you wanted to kind of focus on some good news or some better stories.
0: I know that there's a lot of noise in our country right now.
1: Yeah.
0: And, we're always going to do our best to report on all the shenanigans, right?
1: Yeah.
0: But I do like a real pure good story every now and then when you can, man.
1: Okay, so I got a good one for you here, but I got to ask you, if you could bring back one childhood movie franchise, what are you picking?
0: Well, for me, Diamond, I would say Home Alone is definitely up there, bro. Kevin McAllister, my boy Kevin, that's my dog, man. He had every kid thinking they could defend the house with paint cans and toys, bro.
1: Right.
0: Well, Joe Pesci is so good in that movie as well, man.
1: Facts. Well, Justin, Disney may be exploring a Home Alone reboot with Macaulay Culkin coming back as Kevin.
0: But I wonder how they're going to leave him home. I mean, he's an adult now. This is good, though. I'm into it.
1: And that's not it. They're also doing something really special with Toy Story 5 for kids in hospitals.
0: Wow, nostalgia and good news. Diamond, thank you, man. All right, look, we're going to get into both of these stories coming up next. This is The Liftoff Show. I'm Justin Credible. Let's get back to the hits.
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6: The Aviators snapped their 5-game losing streak on Tuesday night in the opener of a 12-game homestand at Las Vegas Ballpark. The AAA affiliate of the Athletics beat the Tacoma Rainiers 10-8. After a lousy month of July and a winless August so far, the A's find themselves just 2 games ahead of the worst team in Major League Baseball. They'll try to find the win column in Cincinnati tonight. Very much unlike day one of the main event at the World Series of Poker on Monday, eliminations came at a much quicker pace last night. 7 players took their seats at the final table of the $10,000 buy-in No Limit Texas Hold'em event at the Horseshoe Event Center. After a series of dramatic hands, bad beats, and the shuffling of millions of dollars, only 2 remain. The runner-up will walk off with $6 million. The winner will pocket $10 million, a gold bracelet, and title of Poker World Champion. ESPN coverage begins at 7:30.
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0: having a great day right here on the Liftoff Show. I'm just incredible. What's good? All right, show producer Dime. Now, Disney has two stories people are really going to care about. Yeah. What can you tell us about it, bro?
1: Okay, Justin, Disney and Starlight Children's Foundation brought Toy Story 5 to more than 400 children's hospitals around the world.
0: I love this.
1: Yeah, they've created special movie events for young patients and families and donated more than 18,000 toys.
0: Wow.
1: Character-themed hospital gowns, and surprise experiences with Pixar characters and filmmakers.
0: Dime, if you can, I'd love to get in touch with someone over there at Disney to find out how we could donate some toys, man, or you know, something like that. This is a really great initiative right here, man.
1: Yeah, absolutely.
0: I love this, man. You know, for kids going through something heavy, a movie night can bring a lot of comfort, joy, and just a little bit of normalcy back to life. You know what I mean?
1: Yeah.
0: That's what makes Toy Story special. Those characters really mean something to the people. I'm here for it, man. And yeah, I appreciate you dropping that on our audience. Like I said, man, it's important to throw those feel-good stories into the show, man.
1: Yeah, well, we also have another cool little story on the nostalgia side.
0: Okay.
1: So Disney is reportedly exploring a Home Alone reboot with Macaulay Culkin returning as your boy Kevin McAllister.
0: Kevin! My dog.
1: So the reported pitch flips the original, and this time Kevin gets locked out of the house by his own son.
0: A little flip. Yeah. Okay, I was wondering how they were going to do this. Wow, talk about karma. Yo, let me take you back a little, Diamond. Remember this from Home Alone 1?
2: 1, 2, 10. Keep the change, you filthy animal.
0: Classic. Yo, Diamond, I'm here for the Home Alone reboot, bro.
1: Oh, yeah, but Justin, Disney has not officially announced it yet. So if it happens, it would be Macaulay Culkin's first Home Alone movie appearance since 1992. Woo.
0: Hey, you know we'll keep you posted every step of the way. Let's get back to the hits. I'm Justin Credible right here on the Liftoff Show.

0: 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It's traffic time. 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
2: Getting around safely on the freeway so far this morning. Problems on the surface street south of downtown Las Vegas. New accident on Charleston westbound at Main Street. Charleston is closed off there at Main Street. On the east side, Nellis northbound before Sahara. Got an accident blocking the center lane. Mountain Vista remains closed this morning. That's the crime scene for the investigation of yesterday's deadly officer-involved shooting. That's Mountain Vista south of Tropicana. Go with Nellis instead. Got a presidential visit today at Red Rock Resort around 1 o'clock this afternoon. So expect rolling closures of streets on and around 215 and Charleston around 1. 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I'm Mark Thomas with your on-time traffic.
0: Okay, traffic is done. Let's jump back into music on 106.9 The Bomb.
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0: Turn your radios up. This is the Liftoff Show. I'm just incredible. Let's go. All right, show producer Diamond. This next story is hot right here. Spider-Man seems to already be going crazy. What do we know about it?
1: Justin, look, Spider-Man Brand New Day is off to a huge start. It already had more than 200 million. Wow. That's $200 million
0: crazy
1: in global pre-sales. And, you know, it opened up this past weekend, so you already know it's about to be a crazy week.
0: Yo, Diamond, you know what? I feel like going to the movies is hot again, bro.
1: Yeah.
0: Because I haven't seen this yet, but I saw Odyssey already, which we're going to talk about in a minute.
1: Yeah, yep.
0: But, yo, these Spider-Man numbers, it's insane. And honestly, I'm excited to see this one. Because for me, I love the last few Spider-Man movies. And after No Way Home, expectations are high on this.
1: Right.
0: Marvel knows people are showing up for Peter Parker, bro.
1: Yeah. Okay, so Justin, the movie picks up 4 years after No Way Home, the one you just spoke about.
0: Right.
1: And Peter's living alone after the world sort of forgets his identity. So Tom Holland, Zendaya, and Jacob Batalon are back.
0: Dope.
1: And this time, John Bernthal's Punisher, Mark Ruffalo's The Hulk, The Hand, and Scorpion are also joining the story.
0: Wow. Yo, the lineup sounds crazy. When do you think you're going to go see it, Don?
1: Honestly, it might have to be this weekend, bro.
0: Yeah, that's my move too, man. Look, if this movie delivers, Marvel might have another massive moment. Judging on their track record, you know what time it is, man.
1: Oh, yeah, yeah.
0: All right, so check it out. Spider-Man Brand New Day. A lot of people are talking about it, and it's in theaters now. All right, let's get back to the hits. Dime, thank you for that viral vibe, big dog.
1: Yes, sir.
0: I'm just incredible. This is the Liftoff Show. Here we go.

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half of the birthday roll call for today, Wednesday, August 5th. Couple NBA stars we got to shout out. Happy birthday to Anthony Edwards, who's turning 25 years old today. Man, my boy is young and already a legend. The NBA superstar who plays for the Minnesota Timberwolves, known as Ant-Man and one of basketball's biggest personalities. Also, happy birthday to Patrick Ewing, who is celebrating his 64th birthday today. The New York Knicks legend, a Dream Team member, and Basketball Hall of Famer. And also, happy birthday shout out to all the Liftoff Leos listening. Happy birthday.

0: 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It's traffic time. 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
2: Freeway's looking okay right now. No accidents being reported. South of downtown Las Vegas on the street, still have that wreck on Charleston, westbound at Main Street. Yesterday's crime scene investigation on the east side into the fatal officer-involved shooting still has Mountain Vista closed down south of Tropicana. Use Nellis instead of Mountain Vista in that area. 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I'm Mark Thomas with your on-time traffic.
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0: right, let's do it. I am Just Incredible, and this is the Liftoff Show. Woo. Hey, shout out to my show producer, Diamond. What's popping over there, big dog?
1: Man, what's good, Justin? I got to ask you something.
0: Talk to me, big dog.
1: What's the most that you've ever, like, put on a sports bet?
0: Ooh, interesting. A few hundred dollars. A few hundred bucks, man. Okay. Nothing too crazy, right? But, you know, because that's how they get you, Diamond. You start with a little just-for-fun bet, and the next thing you know, you're emotionally invested in a random third-quarter rebound or touchdown or something, bro. So I try to do it responsibly. I do my best. I can't say the same for some of my, or should I say some of our homies? I don't want to say any names.
1: Well, listen, Justin, new numbers say that Americans, I'm not going to say our homies, but they're part of it.
0: Fair enough.
1: Wagered an estimated $166 billion on sports betting just in 2025.
0: Crazy.
1: And that number is more than double what the movie, music, book, and museum industries made combined.
0: Wow. How much of this do you think plays into the actual game? Okay, that's a whole nother. All right, let me chill. Look, those numbers are insane, Diamond. We're not talking about a couple parlays during football season, right? That number, what was it again, Diamond?
1: $166 billion.
0: That's a number that shows sports betting has become part of the culture now, right?
1: Yeah.
0: Look, we're going to break down how big it's really gotten. That's coming up next right here on the Liftoff Show with me, Justin Credible. Let's get back to the hits.

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5: The Aviators snapped their five-game losing streak on Tuesday night in the opener of a 12-game homestand at Las Vegas Ballpark. The AAA affiliate of the Athletics beat the Tacoma Rainiers 10-8. After a lousy month of July and a winless August so far, the A's find themselves just two games ahead of the worst team in Major League Baseball. They'll try to find the win column in Cincinnati tonight. Very much unlike day one of the main event at the World Series of Poker on Monday, eliminations came at a much quicker pace last night. Seven players took their seats at the final table of the $10,000 buy-in No Limit Texas Hold'em event at the Horseshoe Event Center. After a series of dramatic hands, bad beats, and the shuffling of millions of dollars, only two remain. The runner-up will walk off with $6 million. The winner will pocket $10 million, a gold bracelet, and title of Poker World Champion. ESPN coverage begins at 7:30.
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1: Hey, what's up? I'm Justin Credible right here on the Liftoff Show. Thank you for having us on today. All right, Dime, let's break it down, man. I know earlier we were talking a little bit about sports betting.
2: Yes.
1: I want to get into the full story, big dog.
2: All right, Justin. So, as we mentioned earlier, Americans wagered an estimated $166 billion on sports betting in 2025 alone.
1: Cha-ching.
2: Yes, okay. Sir. Now, that's more than double the combined $70 billion generated by the movie, music, book, and museum industries combined.
1: Now, that number right there is crazy. When sports betting is bigger than movies, music, books, and, you know, everything you just mentioned, that tells you it's not just a weekend thing anymore, right? It's part of everyday sports culture.
2: Yes.
1: I've got so many questions, Dime, but before we go there, continue on with this story because these numbers are mind-boggling.
2: Yeah, so economists say the real total could be closer to $300 billion, actually, when you include tribal sports books and prediction markets like Kalshi and Poly Market. Those are a little bit different, you know?
1: Yo, $300 billion is wild, Diamond. But here's the important part. That's money wagered, right? Not money lost.
2: Correct.
1: So it doesn't necessarily mean everybody lost $166 billion, right, Dime?
2: Right, Justin. So more than 90% of bets are paid back as winnings, and the average adult only loses about $100 a year.
1: Okay, so clearly I'm not an average adult, and I don't seem to ever get paid back. I don't know what's going on here.
2: All right, so Justin, tell me how you feel about this, Mr. Responsible Gambler.
1: All right, well, here's my hot take. That $100 that you mentioned, it could sound harmless, right? But betting is designed to keep you coming back. I hope y'all know that, right?
2: Yeah.
1: So if you're doing it for fun, cool. But the second it stops feeling like entertainment, and you know when that second is, right? You start to sweat a little bit more.
2: Yeah.
1: You're nervous to tell your wife where the money went. You know what I'm saying, okay?
2: Yeah.
1: When it starts feeling like a plan to make money, that's when you really got to check yourself, Dime.
2: Yeah, yeah. And honestly, that's facts, Justin, because, you know, the house is always going to win.
1: That part? Exactly. Sports are already emotional enough for me. Don't let one bad parlay ruin your whole day, all right? Check it out. I'm Justin Credible. Dime, thank you for that viral vibe, big dog.
2: Sir.
1: This is the Liftoff Show. Let's get back to the hits.

0: 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It's traffic time. 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
2: President of the United States will be talking at Red Rock Resort around 1 o'clock this afternoon, so we can expect some intermittent closures of streets on and around 215 in Charleston.
0: Traffic. It's traffic time. It's the 106.9 The Bomb Traffic Report. 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
2: President of the United States will be talking at Red Rock Resort around 1 o'clock this afternoon, so we can expect some intermittent closures of streets on and around 215 in Charleston around that time. Right now, though, freeway travels uneventful. No accidents to report. We do have one, though, in the Summerlin area on Rampart southbound at Summerlin Parkway and a North Las Vegas injury accident, Craig Road westbound before 15. This report is brought to you by MeinerTKG Car Care Centers. I'm Mark Thomas with your on-time traffic.
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0: Las Vegas, what's going on? Good morning. I'm Justin Credible, right here on 106.9 The Bomb. You're checking out the Morning Liftoff Show. Oh, what a show it's been so far. And coming up next, Goddess Butterfly is joining me here on the show. This is a special segment each and every Wednesday, and we're going to get right into it next. So if you've got any questions about your money situation, your relationship, or even your career, maybe you're trying to figure out if that promotion is coming at work, or if you and your boo are really built to last, Goddess Butterfly has your answers, okay? Call her up. She's literally joining the show next. The number to call is 702-262-1069. She's got the answers you've been looking for, okay? I'm Justin Credible. Goddess Butterfly is up next. And then right after Goddess Butterfly answers your questions all 8 o'clock hour, I'll be back in the mix at 9 o'clock to keep the vibes going for the Rewind Mix, all right? I'm Justin Credible. 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
3: Hi.
2: Hi, what's your question?
3: I wanted to know, will I be keeping my house, or will I have to change my career, or my husband find a new career? Just kind of, you know, in limbo right now.
2: Okay, it's a lot of stuff
3: financially.
2: Going on. Okay. Yeah. Okay, so you had like three different questions. What's the main thing? You can book a session for the other questions, but what's the main question that you want to ask me right now?
3: I guess more financially, will we be keeping our house?
2: I do see you guys keeping your house longer than what you're expecting, but I do see you guys out of that house, selling or out. Oh. But right. It's actually, it works out in a really great way for you, which oh. I see celebration and I see happiness from that.
3: Really?
2: Yeah. Yeah. Okay. And so I don't like normally giving people time because, you know, a lot of times when I give the time and I'm always right, it's pretty much the person will just sit and wait until that time happens. When I give you the time, I need you to still be active in what you're asking me.

0: so that it happens.
1: Right.
0: But I see this in August. So by between now and August, mm-hmm. everything completely changing in a positive way for you guys.
1: Oh, that's great.
0: Yeah.
1: I really need some positivity in my life right now. It's been a lot of negative.
0: I know. I'm looking at everything. I want you guys to both read together. Okay. Read together, not separately. Okay. Find a book that you both can read together that just mm-hmm. Helps you get through the hard times. And okay. as a couple, because I love the connection that you guys have and the family bond that you've created. And sometimes when we go through hard times, to make it out on the other side sometimes is difficult for two people to do that together.
1: Right.
0: Yeah. And so I want you guys to be on the same frequency.
1: Okay.
0: Blessed be.
1: Thank you so much.
0: Anytime.
1: Thank you so much. Appreciate you.
2: Don't forget to book your private GDB session today at GoddessButterfly.com.

0: Hi.
1: What's your question?
0: My question is, will I ever be happy again and find love? Because I've been kind of sucking in that department.
1: What are you looking for in a relationship?
0: A partner who's supportive, who's about me and no other women. Just somebody who does basically, I guess, level me up as well and not bring me down.
1: And you know what? And that's not a lot to ask for. So that is definitely a good thing. I'm going to tell you, looking at your spread, the reason why you're not attracting that is because you're doing too much too fast. And when you do a lot at the beginning, you don't give the person a chance to do what they need to do for you because you're almost trying to prove yourself to that person. And while you're proving yourself, you're also showing that they are good catch. You're actually making them feel better than what they should feel. And not allowing yourself to feel the beauty and the support and the love and them cherishing you because you're doing it for them too fast.
0: That makes sense.
1: Yeah. And so how come you do that?
0: I don't know. I think it's because I have an aggressive personality. So I'm like, okay, if I want something done, then I need to hurry up and do it, I guess.
1: But that is, when you're in a relationship or you want to be in a relationship, you don't have to do both parts, okay? You do the part you want to do, but you're playing both roles. And so when you're playing both roles, it doesn't allow the other person to know what role to play. When it's time for you to see something from him, then you're not seeing it because you've done too much. And people like a little bit of a challenge, not a challenge in who can argue better, but in a challenge of, you know what, I like you, but I'm going to have to start seeing a little more in you in order for me to really like you. And you're not allowing that scenario to happen.
0: I understand. That is so true.
1: And you know what, it happens, especially since you already claim that you're an aggressive person. So you're take charge. But people don't want to be taken charge of. They just want to be, they want to feel good. They want to enjoy the company of. And so, you know, you don't want to feel like you're trying to be their boss or trying to control them. You just want to show, you know what? I want to be treated the way that I know that I deserve, and I'm allowing you to do that. And so I want you to connect to your feminine energy more, okay? And when you see that, it's not making you weak. A lot of times people think it weakens them. No, it actually makes you stronger because you're able to feel and be taken care of in a way that you deserve. And that's what I want you to do now, because you've been playing the masculine role too much.
0: Yes, I have.
1: Bless it be. It's Goddess Butterfly Wednesdays on 106.9 The Bomb. It's a Queen's thing, baby.

0: sweetie.
1: Good morning.
0: Hi. What's your question?
1: Okay, so it's kind of a complicated question, but I'm going to try to condense it down, okay?
0: Okay.
1: I have custody of my niece due to, like, reasons about her parents that are, like, stuff I don't want to talk about on the
0: radio.
1: Okay,
0: yeah, I see. I see why. Okay.
1: Okay, so recently, I've had her for 10 years, and recently, I'm running into, like, some opposition from the parents, let's just say, like, some pretty aggressive opposition from the parents.
0: Right.
1: But they are not in a position to do anything for her. But the reason I'm calling is because I don't know if I'm being harsh. And, like, I want to know if you see something in the future where I'm doing the right thing. Like, I feel like I'm doing the right thing, but I feel lost and a little overwhelmed by everything that's happening right now.
0: Right. I understand. You jumped in there because of your, you know, the love that you have for just your family in general. But what is happening is that you're still treating them the same as if it were 10 years ago. And so, to answer your question, are you being a little too harsh? Yeah, because what your niece definitely needs is to be able to be loved by everybody and not just you.
1: Right.
0: And you've done an amazing, phenomenal job. You stepped up when no one else could or would. But part of that is she does still have parents. Whether they are the worst or the best, it's still her mom and her dad.
1: Right.
0: Okay.
1: I get that. And I've tried to be fair as far as that's concerned. It's just, like, recently, though, it's become to the point where they're dangerous to her at this point.
0: Right. And they've always, you know, not been safe. But there can be things that can be done that can be her in a safe situation. It's
1: okay.
0: Just trying to find a way to compromise. But just think, in 10 more years, what you don't want is for all the work that you've done, for the picture that is painted in her mind, is that you kept her away from her parents.
1: Right.
0: Okay, and so you're an amazing aunt. You're an amazing aunt, an amazing sister. But find a way that she can be happy, that you can give them some joy of being around her, and that you can also feel like you're also doing the best thing. The best thing isn't just to keep her completely away from them. That is not the best thing. And it will reverse on you.
1: Okay.
0: So I want you to just, and your intuition's been telling you anyway, right?
1: Right.
0: Blessed be.
2: 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It's traffic time. It's the 106.9 The Bomb Traffic Report. 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
3: Got a real problem in the Northwest Valley. Traveling south on I-11 after Lake Mead Boulevard. Left side of the freeway is blocked. Multi-car accident. I-11 southbound after Lake Mead Boulevard. You want to stay to the far right. Now, south end of town, entering the resort corridor. Got a new wreck on 15 northbound before Russell Road in North Las Vegas. Accident on Craig Road westbound before 15. And on the east side, new one here on Pecos northbound at Tropicana. Right lane is blocked. 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I'm Mark Thomas with your on-time traffic.
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0: sweetie.
1: Hi, good morning.
0: What's your question?
1: So I recently had a baby, and which made my third child and made it difficult for me to continue on with working. So I quit my job in August to become a stay-at-home mom and work on our business full-time. It's been very challenging for us financially.
0: Right.
1: And just me, my whole change in environment, having to work a 9-to-5 and now switching to be home with the kids 24/7. So it's really been messing with me mentally, and then financially, my husband and I are struggling a little bit. So I'm just wondering, will it get better soon?
0: Definitely. You know, everything that you're going through and you're experiencing is part of the growth process. What feels foreign to you is the fact that you're a mom of three now. You are not working around other people. You're working at home in the business as well as staying at home. So that already gives you a sense of not feeling as free as you normally would, right?
1: Mm-hmm.
0: But there's so many blessings in that. Because you're able to not only be home with the kids, but you're also able to see everything that's going on. This was the time for you to do this. But it's not anything that you guys cannot get over.
1: Okay.
0: And, you know, the thing is, you have love. It's all in the house. It doesn't even matter if you guys have, you know, a couple of tiffs, you know, about different things. You love him. He loves you. This is part of growth as in growing pains as a family. But when you guys get through this part, you are going to be stronger than ever. All of you.
1: Okay.
0: And so I know you don't see it yet, but I do. And so as long as you keep doing, I'm 99% of the time right. So, and you're not going to be my 1%. Okay.
1: Okay.
0: So call me when you start feeling right. Because I want to hear, I want to hear what you're doing.
1: Okay, I can do that.
0: Okay, blessed be. Don't forget to book your private GDB session at goddessbutterfly.com.

0: sweetie.
1: Hello.
0: What's your question?
1: My question is, I'm trying to see what's in the future for me as far as getting back custody of my daughter. I had custody of her the last 4 years.
0: Okay.
1: And somehow the state of Utah granted her custody through default through some tricky stuff. I don't know what's going on.
0: Okay.
1: And she usually gets her for holidays. She picked her up for Thanksgiving, and she blocked me, and I haven't seen her talk to my daughter since.
0: Aww. Wow.
1: She's only 5.
0: Okay, I do see you definitely. It's going to be a bumpy road because, like you said, yep. There was a loophole, but there was something that she was able to say that has allowed her to have the custody, and she's not even worried about it. So you're going to have to get your lawyer, get your father's rights, and do what's necessary, because if you don't, I do see, you know, her life not being as good if she's not with you.
1: Yes, I have a lot of evidence of her threatening to harm my child when she don't get her when she wants to. The judge hasn't looked at any of the evidence, and it's been a month now since right. I have filed that motion.
0: Well, you know what? Just keep pushing it and make sure that you have the right representation. Because if you have the right representation, then the judge will see it. Okay.
1: Okay. I won custody the first time without a lawyer, so.
0: Yeah, no, you know, when it comes to the fathers, and especially if you're a great father, you need that extra help.
1: Okay. Yes, thank you so much.
0: Anytime. Blessed be. 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
1: Hi, sweetie.
2: Good morning.
1: What's your question?
2: My question is about my love life. God, if I put work into myself, I feel like I'm ready, but I don't see anything happening.
1: Okay, so you said you're ready now.
2: I am.
1: Okay, and what are you looking for?
2: I'm looking for a companionship or a partnership.
1: Okay.
2: To share time and things with.
1: I don't see that you're as ready as you might think.
2: Okay.
1: And that's okay. When was the last time that you were in a serious committed relationship? Because I see that there's some healing that's in your heart chakra that you haven't done yet. Yeah, when was your last time that you were in a committed relationship?
2: It was at least 5 years ago.
1: What I want you to do is, have you ever done a cleansing on your heart chakra?
2: I have not.
1: I want you to do that.
2: Okay.
1: What I'm seeing is you'll attract the same type of energy.
2: Okay.
1: And I know that's not what you want.
2: No, that is not what I want.
1: Right. And I don't want you to go into seclusion for 5 more years.
2: Correct.
1: Now, what I do see after you do that, what I do see is you getting married.
2: Wow.
1: Yeah. You're going to know this person for like a short amount of time. I would say less than a year. But I see everything, you both coming from kind of the same place, a lot of things in common, even the way that you were raised, very similar. And so sometimes you just meet people that are on that same frequency and that understand you. And, you know, and I do see this being a great relationship for you. So I want you to focus on healing and cleansing your heart chakra professionally. Okay. And then I want you to open yourself up to dating.
2: Okay. Anyone in the area now, or I haven't met him yet?
1: You have not met him yet. No, okay. Everyone I see around you, I mean, you're a beautiful person, woman, inside and out. But the ones I see you right now around, it's just, they're not good enough.
2: Okay.
1: Blessed be.
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6: Very much unlike day one of the main event at the World Series of Poker on Monday, eliminations came at a much quicker pace last night. Seven players took their seats at the final table of the $10,000 buy-in No Limit Texas Hold'em event at the Horseshoe Event Center. After a series of dramatic hands, bad beats, and the shuffling of millions of dollars, only two remain. The runner-up will walk off with $6 million. The winner will pocket $10 million, a gold bracelet, and title of Poker World Champion. ESPN coverage begins at 7:30. The Aviators snapped their five-game losing streak on Tuesday night in the opener of a 12-game homestand at Las Vegas Ballpark. The AAA affiliate of the Athletics beat the Tacoma Rainiers 10-8. After a lousy month of July and a winless August so far, the A's find themselves just two games ahead of the worst team in Major League Baseball. They'll try to find the win column in Cincinnati tonight.
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6: We get you there.
7: A new poker world champion will be crowned tonight. Just over 9,200 card players from around the world ponied up 10 grand each for chips and a chair in the main event at the World Series of Poker at Horseshoe Las Vegas and Paris Las Vegas. Only two remain. American poker pro Lucas Jumalan is heads up against Lauri Saskalahti from Finland. The runner-up will walk off with $6 million while the winner pockets 10 mil, a gold bracelet, and title of poker world champion. The Aviators snapped their five-game losing streak on Tuesday night in the opener of a 12-game homestand at Las Vegas Ballpark. The AAA affiliate of the Athletics beat the Tacoma Rainiers 10-8. After a lousy month of July and a winless August so far, the A's find themselves just two games ahead of the worst team in Major League Baseball. They'll try to find the win column in Cincinnati.
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5: We get you there. The Aviators snapped their five-game losing streak on Tuesday night in the opener of a 12-game homestand at Las Vegas Ballpark. The AAA affiliate of the Athletics beat the Tacoma Rainiers 10-8. After a lousy month of July and a winless August so far, the A's find themselves just two games ahead of the worst team in Major League Baseball. They'll try to find the win column in Cincinnati tonight. Very much unlike day one of the main event at the World Series of Poker on Monday, eliminations came at a much quicker pace last night. Seven players took their seats at the final table of the $10,000 buy-in No Limit Texas Hold'em event at the Horseshoe Event Center. After a series of dramatic hands, bad beats, and the shuffling of millions of dollars, only two remain. The runner-up will walk off with $6 million. The winner will pocket $10 million, a gold bracelet, and title of Poker World Champion. ESPN coverage begins at 7:30.
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5: The Aviators snapped their five-game losing streak on Tuesday night in the opener of a 12-game homestand at Las Vegas Ballpark. The AAA affiliate of the Athletics beat the Tacoma Rainiers 10-8. After a lousy month of July and a winless August so far, the A's find themselves just two games ahead of the worst team in Major League Baseball. They'll try to find the win column in Cincinnati. A new Poker World Champion will be crowned tonight. Just over 9,200 card players from around the world ponied up $10,000 each for chips and a chair in the main event at the World Series of Poker at Horseshoe Las Vegas and Paris Las Vegas. Only two remain. American poker pro Lucas Jumalan is heads up against Lori Saskalati from Finland. The runner-up will walk off with $6 million while the winner pockets $10 million, a gold bracelet, and title of Poker World Champion.
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0: 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Wake up.
1: Yeah, this album is dedicated to all the teachers that told me I'll never amount to nothing. 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
6: A new poker world champion will be crowned tonight. Just over 9,200 card players from around the world ponied up 10 grand each for chips and a chair in the main event at the World Series of Poker at Horseshoe Las Vegas and Paris Las Vegas. Only two remain. American poker pro Lucas Jumalan is heads up against Lori Saskalati from Finland. The runner-up will walk off with $6 million while the winner pockets 10 mil, a gold bracelet, and title of poker world champion. The Aviators snapped their five-game losing streak on Tuesday night in the opener of a 12-game homestand at Las Vegas Ballpark. The AAA affiliate of the Athletics beat the Tacoma Rainiers 10-8. After a lousy month of July and a winless August so far, the A's find themselves just two games ahead of the worst team in Major League Baseball. They'll try to find the win column in Cincinnati.
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6: We get you there.
7: A new Poker World Champion will be crowned tonight. Just over 9,200 card players from around the world ponied up 10 grand each for chips and a chair in the main event at the World Series of Poker at Horseshoe Las Vegas and Paris Las Vegas. Only two remain. American poker pro Lucas Jumalan is heads up against Lori Saskalati from Finland. The runner-up will walk off with $6 million while the winner pockets 10 mil, a gold bracelet, and title of Poker World Champion. The Aviators snapped their five-game losing streak on Tuesday night in the opener of a 12-game homestand at Las Vegas Ballpark. The AAA affiliate of the Athletics beat the Tacoma Rainiers 10-8. After a lousy month of July and a winless August so far, the A's find themselves just two games ahead of the worst team in Major League Baseball. They'll try to find the win column in Cincinnati.
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2: Watch for an incident. Interstate 11 southbound, that's at Eastern Avenue approaching downtown. Injury crashes, 11 south at Charleston. The 215 eastbound transition to Interstate 11 south, that one's new. Debris on the highway, 215 north at Cheyenne. And watch for an incident, 215 east, that's at Revere. Now you're up to date with on-time traffic.
0: Okay, traffic is done. 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
2: Watch for a new accident westbound Summerlin Parkway at Anasazi. Crashes 215 westbound at the 11 freeway, 11 south at Charleston. Look out for some debris 215 east at Revere. A road hazard 15 south, that's at the 11 freeway. And you'll tap the brakes 15 north at Warm Springs. Now you're up to date with on-time traffic.
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7: A new Poker World Champion will be crowned tonight. Just over 9,200 card players from around the world ponied up 10 grand each for chips and a chair in the main event at the World Series of Poker at Horseshoe Las Vegas and Paris Las Vegas. Only two remain. American poker pro Lucas Jumalan is heads up against Lori Saskalati from Finland. The runner-up will walk off with $6 million while the winner pockets 10 mil, a gold bracelet, and title of Poker World Champion. The Aviators snapped their five-game losing streak on Tuesday night in the opener of a 12-game homestand at Las Vegas Ballpark. The AAA affiliate of the Athletics beat the Tacoma Rainiers 10-8. After a lousy month of July and a winless August so far, the A's find themselves just two games ahead of the worst team in Major League Baseball. They'll try to find the win column in Cincinnati.
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2: Couple of crashes on Interstate 15 southbound at Tropicana, southbound 15 at the Lamb on-ramp. Crews are cleaning up an incident eastbound Summerlin at Anasazi. Expect some slow flows through the resort area of the 15 at Sahara, 11 north at Eastern, and expect congestion on the Southern Beltway 215 west. That's past the 15. Now you're up to date with on-time traffic.
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